prayers for love, perfect prayer for the blessing from above. It's a good look when I see you smile. Hate the days when I ask you, wait a while. Mom, you know my love will keep you bright, like my hugs keep you warm throughout the night. Your lonely nights do make it harder to keep the faith, but you know the comforter, he always leads the way. I know.

0: Yeah, you're three in a row. The Morgan Heritage. Starting with Love You Right. She's still loving me. And of course, finishing there with Down by the River. Going out to Kevin Turner. Big shout out to everyone in the Boot Boy chat room. Big Daddy Bri, Chris P, Kathleen King, and Suki Singh, and everyone else. Mark as well. I hope you're all well. Big shouts going out to Moira McKee, Alan Barker. Thank you so much for the Bob Marley canvas. Absolutely amazing. And everyone else that's listening into the show today. Thank you so much. I hope you're enjoying the music.
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0: Yeah, the brilliant Prince Regent. We were there 2 weeks ago for our Boot Boy Radio Weekender, and what a weekend that was.
2: Banging weekend.
0: Banging weekend, as Susan says. An absolutely banging weekend. Well, me and Sue are going to dedicate this next track to all the Boot Boy Radio DJs. And it's a track that... It's a track that I love so much because we obviously got to meet the band, the lead singer at Skarmouth last year. I was also there with Big Daddy Bri and Michelle. And it was just to see this perform live on stage at Skarmouth was just a dream come true. So I want to dedicate it to all the Boot Boy Radio DJs. And I hope you enjoy this one. It's Greyhound and Moon River.

river. Going out to all the Boot Boy Radio DJs on this station. We put so much hard work and effort into Boot Boy Radio. Just a lovely, lovely song. Greyhound and Moon River. Now, as we said earlier, we were up at the Two Tone Village for the whole weekend for the Severvid charity fundraiser. And we were back at the Two Tone Village this afternoon. And we went and picked up Kevin Turner and brought him down to the Two Tone Village. He had the most amazing time. He enjoyed the music museum and the CAF. A lovely Sunday roast, one of Alf and Ange's lovely Sunday roasts. Very early this afternoon now. We had a very early one because we had to get Kev back to Tamworth. And it was such a great day. And I bumped into a guy I have so much respect for. And his name's Paulie Brain. He's a brilliant, brilliant DJ. Has DJed some great sets at Two Tone Village. He's now writing and producing his own music. And he's written a song about the Two Tone Village. And while I was there, he gave me a copy and I said I would definitely play it. But what Paul doesn't know is he gave me a few tracks and I'm going to play another one of his as well. But we're going to start with this one. And I hope you're all going to enjoy this. And it's called Skanking in the Two Tone Village.

0: written and produced by Paulie Brain. Village forevermore. Skanking in the two-tone village. And if you've never been there, why not? Wherever you are around the world, travelling to the UK, come to Coventry and find the two-tone village. It's the most amazing place. And the music museum's there, Knights Bar, the cafe, the shops, it's all there. And you're going to absolutely love it. So big thank you to Paulie Brain. We've got another track by Paulie Brain straight after this. And I've just had a message from Kevin Turner. And he wanted to say thank you to Suki Singh and everybody at the Two Tone Village for making him feel so welcome today and for giving him such an amazing day.
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4: 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I'm sure nice.
0: This is One Night in Scar Paradise by the brilliant Paulie Brain. Enjoy.

0: another fantastic track by the one, the only, Paulie Brain.
1: And you brought me, yeah.
0: From Coventry. Keep an eye out. More great music coming from this man. And we've got more tracks from Paulie Brain in the next few shows we're doing here on Jamming the Grooves here at Boot Boy Radio. I hope you're enjoying the show so far. It's been a bit of a strange show, this one, because we got back late from Coventry. And I kind of put the show together today. I like time. I like to spend time. I like to spend time putting my shows together. I didn't get that today when we got back. I had an hour to put this show together. And it's, you know, it's very hard, very difficult. I do like to have a bit of time and put I like to put a lot of hard work and effort into the shows. But I hope the show is coming over well today. That's some good music. And we've got more great music to come from another local band, a band based in Birmingham, a UK band who are absolutely fabulous. Played at the Two Tone Village. They've played all over the UK and also played for us at Vic Stomp as well, which was absolutely amazing. You're going to listen now to a great track by The Regulates.
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0: 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You will not be disappointed. We haven't played a bit of Northern Soul for a while.
1: Yeah.
0: About time we did. An absolute classic. Judy Streets.

0: Andy Kemp.
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0: Well, we're coming near to the end of the show. And 15 minutes left. It's gone so quick. Always does on Jamming the Grooves, only on Boot Boy Radio. And we're going to play a track now for my friend, my compadre, and the lady sitting next to me, my wife Suzanne. We're going to play a bit of berries for you.
1: Oh,
0: we know how much you like berries.
1: Love my berries.
0: I couldn't do a lot of this stuff without you. And we're going to dedicate this one to my wife. But it's time for you guys that are listening to the show to grab your partners, your wives, your cuddly toys, whatever you've got. It doesn't matter. Just grab something and have a dance to the fantastic Berry Salmon. Enjoy.
2: 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War is not the answer, because only love can conquer. Right now,

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It's Jam in the Grooves. It's Boot Boy Radio. The only place for soca.

0: we're only going to do it for 10 minutes because that's all we've got left. Yeah, Ginger, Crazy for Soca. Do you know what? And we have played that so many times before. It's such a great tune. Mm. Oh, 10 minutes to go.
1: Where's the time gone?
0: I don't know where the time's gone. I've really enjoyed tonight. It's been a great... We've had some great music tonight. We've had some great music tonight. But you know what? Sometimes it's good to go back to the old school.
1: Indeed.
0: A bit Desmond Dekker.
1: Uh-huh.
0: You can get it if you really want it.

She had a bun, me had a cheese, must go between. Me had a king, she had a queen, must go between. Leave all the jugs alone, leave all the jugs alone. From your device, I don't know, it's Clementary, and you're listening to DJ Scaddy for life. Check it. Ah, we got it.

0: The brilliant Toots of the Maytals. Take Me Home, Country Roads. Come to the end of the show now. Here on Jamming the Grooves. Hope you enjoyed it. We're back next Sunday at 7 o'clock. Got time for one last tune before Jerry Mulcahy takes the airways over here at Boot Boy Radio. It's a goodbye from me and a goodbye from Sue.
1: Goodbye.
0: And we're going to finish with this one, a tune from one of our Boot Boy Radio DJs who's very close to my heart, Big Daddy Bri. It's a tune for us. I'm going to say good night, God bless, and always remember there's someone out there that loves you. Till next week, have a great one and take care.

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5: Good afternoon and welcome. Yes, my name is Martin P. You're listening to Boot Boy Radio, and we've got a show lined up for you today. Oh yes, a bit of a skeggy reggae warm up because I'll be heading off to Skegness tomorrow, or Skeg Vegas tomorrow. So all right, let's get started, shall we, as we always do on a Wednesday. And this is Dr. Ringding, and hello, good evening.

Oh, there you go. Yeah, Dr. Ringding there. And hello, good evening. Just want to say hello to everybody who's listening today, wherever you are in the world. And hello to Nora, who's right locked onto Boot Boy Radio. Hope you're having a great day. And play a couple of songs for you a little bit later. But let's go all the way out to Germany. And this is Blue Keller, and this is Scars Our Business.

There you go, yeah, Blue Killer, and what a band they are. I saw them live last year up at Scalloween. Hoping to get up to Germany to do a couple of gigs with them. It probably won't happen this year, so hopefully next year. Okay, next up is a new one from Riff Raff, and this is Scar Fever.

Oh, there you go. Yeah, that's Looney Tunes, and there are your rules of the game, and they're going to be performing live at the Big One Festival down in Shawfield, in November, and I'm going to be there too. So it's going to be my birthday weekend. So if you're going to Shawfield, look forward to seeing you there. And there's still some tickets available, and it's a great weekend. Accommodation's really cheap, so get yourself booked in there. It's November the 7th to November the 9th, and we'll see you there. Okay, next up is one from the Kubricks. This is from the proper Scar album, Volume 2, and this is Self Help Wannabe.

there you go. Yeah, there's the Kubricks and Self Help Wannabe from the Proper Scout album, Volume 2. And the Proper Scout album, Volume 3, is going to be released very, very soon. So, right, look out for that. And if you want a copy of that, get into go on to Facebook. It's Proper Scout Records. And have a chat with Dell, he'll sort you out. And you'll get that as soon as that comes out. So, okay, next up, I want to say a big, massive hello to my good mate, Mr. Steve Jolly, Mr. Scarbar Steve himself, whose show is on tonight, as it happens, at 7 o'clock. So, stay locked on for that. He's got some great bands lined up. So, it's going to be a 3-hour special tonight. So, so look out for that. Okay, and he wants to say hello to the one and only Mr. Harvey. And this is for you, Mr. Harvey. Here's the Clashing. Should I stay or should I go?

0: Skeggy Reggae from the Suncastle Skegness. Papa Echo 25 to Uniform Bravo. From the 11th to the 13th of September 2026. Put it in your diary now. With top live band performances throughout the weekend. From the magnificent Exodus, Scartopia, the Regulites, Scardust and Scarburst UK. The fantastic Marcia Hastings 1066, featuring a solo performance from Kelly Foyster, with more announcements to follow. And not forgetting the top vinyl DJs on two sound systems across the three-day weekend, spinning all your favourite ska, rocksteady, early reggae and two-tone favourites. Don't forget to follow our Facebook page, the home of Skeggy Reggae, as well as checking us out on Facebook events for more event details and ticket information.
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1: A way of life.

Oh, there you go. Yeah, nice for that, was there? And Don't Turn Around, I'm sure that'll be getting played a few times over the coming weekend. But Skeggy Reggae, okay. If you're a newcomer to the show, at this part of the show, we switch over the next 30 minutes or till the top of the hour, just purely two-tone. So anything two-tone is going to be played in the next hour, 30 minutes. So we're going to start off with a bit of Bad Manners and Inner London Violence.

Oh, there you go, yeah, a bit of bad manners there and in the London violence. Okay, I got to give a shout out right to the one and only DJ Shaz. She's busy making a humongous butter pie for everybody at Skarmouth this weekend, so I'm looking forward to that. If you've never tasted the butter pie, you haven't lived. It's a Lancashire thing, and they are absolutely gorgeous. So I just want to say hello to Shaz, who's busy in the kitchen, and or other half, Dan the Man, or more affectionately known, the Mad Professor. If you see somebody running around the stage, skeggy reggae, right with his hands in the air, running here and running there with a pint of Guinness and a fag in one hand, you know that's affectionately known, the Mad Professor, or Dan the Man, the stage manager. So say hello and buy my Guinness, and he'll be most appreciative. So here we go. Here's the specials in Concrete Jungle.

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Right, let's try that again, shall we? And I start it from the beginning. Here we go.

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Yeah, bad manners and walking in sunshine. Okay, you're going to finish this little two-tone segment with one from the specials and Nelson Mandela.

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Oh, there you go. Yeah, that was the great Scarlet. And you can see the Scarlet live at Skarmouth in October. Yes, they're going to be appearing live. So, right, get your tickets bought and we'll see you at Skarmouth. Okay, next up, if, right, most of you know, right, one of my favourite bands is the Hot Knives. And this is one of the songs that they're most known for. And this is Dave and Mary.

Oh, there you go. Yeah, there's Hot Knives and Dave and Mary. Some more of the Hot Knives coming up a little bit later. But right now, here's one from Riff Raff, and this is Boot Boy Scar.

Oh, there you go. Yeah, that's Riff Raff and Boot Boy Scar. That's on the album with the same name. And you can purchase that album from Proper Scar Records. So go on to Facebook, Proper Scar Records, and there'll be a link on there to purchase that album. Okay, next up, going to play this one for my good mate, Mr. Harvey. He's taking a bit of stick today off Mr. Jolly. So.

Oh, there you go. Yeah, that's for my mate, Mr. Harvey. Okay, next up, I playing this one right for Nora. Or she likes a bit of punk, so here's a bit of The Clash and London Calling.

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0: Oh, there you go. Yeah, a bit of the pioneers there, and my time's hard. Okay, bit of Junior Dell next, and Street Tough.
1: No matter what the people say, this sound leads the way. It's the order of the day from your boss DJ, I, Junior Dell. Up it from the top to the very last. Drop, drop, drop.

there you go. Yeah, Desmond Dekker and the Ancients and Israelites. And right, probably the tune that first got me into ska and reggae, to be honest with you. Okay, next up is one by Alton Ellis and Mouth of Massey.

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Alexa will then say, welcome to MyTuner Radio app. Alexa will then ask you, what station would you like to listen to? And you say, play Boot Boy Radio. It really couldn't be simpler.

Oh, there you go. Not played that for so long. Okay, the Slickers and Johnny Too Bad. Okay, gonna play a couple of reggae tunes before the top of the hour. So we're gonna start off with this one, and it's a bit of Bob Marley and Waiting in Vain.

0: Oh, what a tune, eh? Yeah, Bob Marley there, and I Waited in Vain. I really don't play that enough. Okay, right, times are caught up with me, I'm afraid, so it's time for me to bid my goodbyes, and I just thank each and every one of you for joining me this afternoon, and wherever you are in the world, big massive thank you. And a big massive thank you to everybody who's been sharing all my Facebook things, and especially those who were downloading the shows and playing the shows on Podomatic. Right, we actually hit the number one spot in all genres. It was about 5 days last week, so a big massive thank you to each and every one of you. And okay, I'll be out and about up in Skeggy Reggae right this weekend. I'm travelling up tomorrow, so I hope to I bump into a few faces over the weekend, and I'll be back right next Wednesday, and right live. And whatever you're doing this week or today, and right for the rest of the week and the weekend, right, have a great time. Right, take care, stay safe, and I'll see you all back here next week. Okay, bye for now.
1: Do you have a picture of His Majesty Rasta?
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0: Broadcasting live from Skarmouth in Great Yarmouth. A fistful of Skar in Leeds. From Skeggy Reggae in Skegness. Skalloween in Dumfries, Scotland. The Melton Scarfest in Melton Mowbray, Leicestershire. The Two Tone Village in Coventry. From the scene, for the scene. 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
7: 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Thanks, big thanks to Steve Jolly, a.k.a. Steve Scarbar, the last 2 hours in the show. Right, we've got one or two things, and this first up.
0: Skeggy Reggae, Suncastle, Skegness, Papa Echo, 25 to Uniform Bravo, from the 13th of September, 2026. Put it in your diary now, with top live band performances throughout the weekend, from the Magnificent Exodus, Skartopia, The Regulites, Skardust and Skarburst UK. The fantastic Marcia Hastings, 1066, featuring a solo performance from Kelly Foyster, with more announcements to follow. And not forgetting the top vinyl DJs on two sound systems across the three-day weekend, spinning all your favourite ska, rocksteady, early reggae and two-tone favourites. 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
7: 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Get yourselves there. You can still pay on the door. I don't think you'll get tickets today, but you can still pay on the door and get yourselves there. Great DJs. The subculture music we like across all genres of, and you'll get great records, great tunes, great DJs playing, great sets. I'll be there. Lots of others will be there. Deb will be there. But I'm going to start you off for today's show with a couple of instrumentals like I usually do, and this, Roland Alfonso.

Yes, Musical Resurrection from Roland Alfonso there. 1969, the year labeled Skinhead Reggae Year, but it's not, it's just great tunes from Jamaica. And we stay with that, and this, the Upsetters.

Yes, that soulful voice of David Isaacs. And Since You Are Gone, yeah, the next cut to Soulful Eye. And we stay with the 69 tunes and this, Anonymously Yours.

Yes, the group is called Anonymously Yours. That's a tune called It's Your Thing, and if you want a soulful version of that, Isley Brothers did that in 1969 on the Major Minor label. So you can find that pretty easy. It's not hard to find. It's a great tune. And we move on in this to Bleachers.

Yes, the bleachers are covering a nice little nursery rhyme there, and that's Farmers in the Den. And we move on, and 1969 brought some great tunes across the Trojan label very early on, and this, Justin Hines.

Yes, the brilliant, brilliant Justin Hines and Bad Oration there. That's 1971 on a Treasure Isle. And we're going to the records of the 70s. And this, the Gaylettes and Mr. Kemp. I will play the other side for you after this. This is Gaylettes and I Like Your World.

Yeah, Sergei Letsunder, I Like Your World. That I've got that on a UK London demo, but it has both the tracks on either side, Son of a Preacher Man, which I'll play after this. This is Mood Reaction, Runaway Man.

Yes, Mood Reaction, responsible for a couple of records on the Gas label. One, that Change of Heart and Runaway Man, and the other, the brilliant Roaring Twenties, which is a mix of Al Capone and all sorts of stuff, scar-wise. Anyway, the Andy Kemp, drive into the Skegness, pull in that caravan, take your time, mate. This is for you.

Yes, the Gaylettes and Son of a Preacher Man. That's for you, Mr. Kemp. See you later. Right, moving on in this. This is Slickers and Gold on Your Dress.

Yeah, the Slickers and Gold on Your Dress. What a tune. That's the B-side to Man from Carolina. And we move on in this, the basses.

Yeah, the Fabulous Bass is not a bad record amongst anything they made. That's called Mia Tell Ya. And we move on. We move on to 68, and we go back to the rock steady sounds of that year. And this, the Tenors and Cleopatra.

Yes, yes, the Rocksteady Sounds of the Island label, 1968, and that's produced by George Murphy, and that's the tenors and the brilliant Cleopatra. And staying 68, Duke Reed again. Yes, the Conquerors and I Fall in Love.

Yes, 1968, Rocksteady, produced by Duke Reed, The Conquerors, I Fall in Love, Water Tune. 1968 has some great years. Some of it's Rocksteady. Some of it's Rocksteady, most of it's reggae. And this, Fitzroy Sterling and the Coozers.

fans of the reggae sound of the New Beat label and Fitzroy Sterling and the Coozers. That actually sounds like a rocking band that you see at Rhythm Riot and places like that. But yeah, that's Cover Me. And we move on. The Jolly label, Roy Campbell, and this, the brilliant Engine Engine number 9.

Yes, Mr. Roy Campbell, and a massive, massive play for me 20 years ago, along with things like Matel's Just Tell Me and stuff like that. That reggae sound of 68, and we stay there in this Alton Ellis.

Yes, the Pioneers and Easy Come Easy Go, lots of those around, different versions of the same tune or the same words mixed up. Anyway, this the Paragons, the brilliant Paragons, and this Only a Smile.

Yes, the Paragons, and I presume John Holt on that lead vocal. It could be anybody, but Slim Smith was lead singer with them once and all sorts, but it doesn't sound like Slim Smith to me, so John Holt will say, but I will check that out because I'd like to know. Anyway, staying with the Rocksteady Sounds of the Treasure Isle label and the Duke reproduced this, the Jamaicans.

Yes, the Jamaicans and Baba Boom, using that Jackie Mitto of the Jackie Mitto rhythm of the same name, Baba Boom. And many years ago, that would have been in my playbox. And you know what? It never gets anywhere near it now. But that's just the way it goes. It's the same with soul. It's the same with anything. As a DJ, you change your style, you change your ways, and we're moving on. Too much baffling. And this is the Imperials, and this is a cover of the Shirelles' 1961 pop classic. And this is Mama Said.

Yes, the Imperials and their take on the Shirelles, Mama Said, from 1961. This is 68, and we're staying in 68 for a bit. But this is the Termites, and I love the Termites, along with the Bleachers and Conquerors and the Versatiles. They're probably the best groups to come out of Jamaica. And this is Love Up, Kiss Up.

Yes, the Brilliant Termites, Water Tune. And we move on and save a 68 for a couple and then we do something different. We're on Boot Boy Radio, remember? Get yourselves locked on all day long. And great records, great DJs, great shows, 24/7. Always remember that. Moving on, and this, the Kilowatts. This is a cover of the Sam Cooke classic.

Yes, Denzel Dennis and Donkey Train, 1968, produced by Dambi Livingstone, as you can probably tell. And we may stay on that Trojan 68 label. And this, David Isaacs, what a tune this is. This is a cover of Stevie Wonder's Place in the Sun.

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0: There you go. 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Right, I've got about just under 40 minutes to go before I head off to Skegness. So it's this sort of time.
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0: Yes, Mr. Baba Brooks.

Yes, Baba Brooks and the Latin sounds of Watermelon Man. He's done a ska version, obviously. Herbie Hancock did the original, and Caltasia did one that is played everywhere. And this, coming up next, Derek Morgan.

0: Yes, Justin Hines, rub up, push up, and we go back to 69 after this.
1: Skeggy Reggae from the Suncastle Skegness. Papa Echo 25 to Uniform Bravo. From the 11th to the 13th of September 2026. 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With top live band performances throughout the weekend. From the Magnificent Exodus, Scartopia, The Regulites, Scardust and Scarburst UK. The fantastic Marcia Hastings 1066, featuring a solo performance from Kelly Foyster, with more announcements to follow. And not forgetting the top vinyl DJs on two sound systems across the three-day weekend, spinning all your favourite ska, rocksteady, early reggae and two-tone favourites. Don't forget to follow our Facebook page, the home of Skeggy Reggae, as well as checking us out on Facebook events for more event details and ticket information.
0: Yes, Skeggy Reggae today. Get yourselves there, pay on the door, you can still get in. Great bands, great DJs. Myself and Deb will be there over the weekend, three spots. Jamaica, 62 to 76 from us. That's where it stops. So get yourselves there. Just make it the best it's been. Right, I've changed tack where I am. I'm on 69 again now, and we've got about half hour to go. So this is the brilliant Ken Booth.

Yes, Ken Booth and Old Fashioned Way, and lots of tune use that little riff, Man of My Word, springs to mind, but nobody does it better than the next cut.

0: about him.
1: Yes, Mr. Dennis Al Capone and Spanish Amigo, as I said, using that rhythm that is Ken Booth's old-fashioned way. What a tune. Right, 20 minutes ago before I hand you over to Skegness, and Boot Boy Radio goes live at 12 o'clock. So there's an hour in between. I don't know what's happening there. But it goes live at 12 o'clock from Skeggy Reggae. So 69 tunes, Clarendonians, and this, When I'm Gone.

Yes, the cloud onions, and when I'm gone, sorry about the sound, it got away from me then, looking for something else. Anyway, this, Max Romeo, this is coming up next.

Yes, you know the rhythm. A tune called Daydream, using that Wet Dream rhythm. Unidentified trombone player is the artist. Nobody knows who it is. None of the guys that are big into finding out who people are, like Roots, Naughty Roots and all that. Not a chance. Don't know. Anyway, Slim Smith coming up next. Ain't Too Proud to Beg.

Yeah, Slim Smith, and Ain't Too Proud to Beg, that cover of that Temptations Motown classic. And we still stay with Slim Smith, and this is What a Situation.

Yes, the brilliant Slim Smith, and what a situation and what a tune. Right, two more from me. This comes up as Palmer Dice, Tommy McCook and Cole Cannon, and this is called Wanted.

Yes, Winston Reilly produced 1969 Using the Shades, Who You Gonna Run To Rhythm. And that's Palmer Dice, Tommy McCook, and Cole Cannon, and a tune called Wanted. Right.

Yeah, stay tuned in all day. We'll be live from Skeggy Reggae at 12 o'clock midday UK time, and going all the way through the weekend, I think, till 6 o'clock on Sunday, but not 100% sure about that. So you'll have great live acts, great DJs, great music all weekend. Stay locked on. Right, I'm going to run you out with this. I'll love and leave you. Thanks for listening, everybody. Thanks for all you guys in the chat rooms making me work harder by having to text. I'll see you all later. Bye.

about the end of the show. I'll be back Monday afternoon for another Musical Liquidator show on Boot Boy Radio. Keep yourselves locked on. See ya. Bye.

Well, hello everybody, how you doing? My name is Ian Farmer, aka the Rocksteady Renegade, and this is my all vinyl show. A big thank you to Papa Bear for the last 2 hours. A great show as usual. And I'm going to start off this week Rarted by the Dynamites.

That was the Paragons there with Mother Nature. And what have we got for you this week? Well, we got my normal features. I've got a 12-inch version insertion, which this week is from the Naturalite, but it's not a picture on the wall. We got a Scar session immediately after that, and a 3-from-1 this week. 3 songs from 1 artist is the great Derek Morgan. But I'm moving on with the Conquerors now. Look upon you.

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I don't know what the technical term is that. But anyway, I've sorted it out. Up next, we've got Last Laugh, Monty Morris. It's the run out, that's the word.

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I don't know. I'll see how I feel. Now, it was my second grandson's 1 year birthday earlier in this week. Little lad Grayson, a lovely little boy. He's just so happy and so fun. Like me, really, actually, very much like that. So this one goes out to him. This is called Someone to Love, Somebody to Love, Slim Smith.

0: to never know.
1: I love the horns on that one. That one was Little Clive and called African Bread. It's actually the flip side of the Heptones song on the Mafia label that I played a couple ago. Up next we got I've Got Your Number, Slim Smith.

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the unmistakable voice there of Dennis Brown with Halfway Up and Halfway Down. And we're going to keep it mellow with Bunny Malone now, Baby, I've Been Missing You.

Roy Panton there with This Same Old Life. Now, last week I finished the show with this next song. We only got to play about a minute of it, if that. So I'm going to play it in its entirety now. This is Count Prince Miller and Mule Train.

0: My dad loved that song, rest his soul. Up next week, there's no show for me because of this.
1: Skeggy Reggae from the Suncastle Skegness. Papa Echo 25 to Uniform Bravo. From the 11th to the 13th of September 2026. 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With top live band performances throughout the weekend. From the Magnificent Exodus, Scartopia, The Regulites, Scardust and Scarburst UK. The fantastic Marcia Hastings 1066, featuring a solo performance from Kelly Foyster, with more announcements to follow. And not forgetting the top vinyl DJs on two sound systems across the three-day weekend, spinning all your favourite ska, rocksteady, early reggae and two-tone favourites. Don't forget to follow our Facebook page, the home of Skeggy Reggae, as well as checking us out on Facebook events for more event details and ticket information.
0: Yes, I will be there spinning some tunes with many of my fellow Bootboy Radio DJs. Really looking forward to it. It's a fantastic weekend. If you've got the chance to get up there, even for a day, come on a Saturday, Sunday or a Friday, you won't be disappointed. Some fantastic tunes. It's a great vibe. The beer's not too expensive, it's quite reasonable. Good food there, and it's just a great time had by all. Up next, we've got Natty Takeover by Justin Hines and the Dominoes.

There you go, Barbara Jones, getting it back for you girls. Up next, what have we got next? We've got the Melodians. No, we haven't. Yes, we have. We've got the Melodians, and without you, what would I do?

And it's now time for the 12-inch version insertion. And this week it's from The Naturalites, and it's called Back to Loving. It's a B-side song, actually. I don't know whether it's ever was released on a 7-inch. I very much doubt it. Back to Loving, The Naturalites. Here we go, 12-inch version insertion for this week.

That was a 12-inch version insertion for this week. That was Back to Loving by the Naturalites. Up next, it's now time for the Scar Session. And we're starting off this week with a fabulous one from Prince Buster, Wash Wash.

Well, that was this week's Scar Session. We started off with Wash Wash by the Great Prince Wash Wash Wash Wash by the Great Prince Buster, followed by Basil Gabaldon, I Bet You Don't Know, followed by The Techniques and Telling Lies, The Scarterlights, Baskin Top, and finally another one from Prince Buster, 30 Pieces of Silver. This is the second one of the show from Monty Morris. This is You Really Got a Hold on Me.

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Great tune there from Alton and Alice, La La Means I Love You. And up next is one of my favourite songs of all time. It's Bob Andy and Games People Play.

Pat Kelly there with a voice that melts you. In fact, I am standing in a puddle of my own juices, but you didn't want to know that. Up next, we've got the three songs from one artist, and this week it's from Derek Morgan, and we're starting off with Greedy Gal.

Well, that was the three from one from this week, from featuring Derek Morgan. We started off with Greedy Gal, followed by Me Nor Give Up, and then the classic Moon Hop. You can't have three from Derek Morgan without Moon Hop, from 1967, 1968 and 1969 respectively. And actually, now, next one's from 1970. We're going a year up a time. This is Desmond Decker, the song we used to sing.

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1: Sorry about that outburst halfway through the song. I was closer to the mic than I thought. It just shows I sing along and you don't want to hear that too often, believe me. Up next, we've got the... We're in the last 10 minutes of the show. You'll listen to that now. Up next, we've got the Samphire Man by the Pioneers.

Well, that's about it from me. I'm going to squeeze in one more before the end of the show. Don't forget, there's no show from me next week because the Boot Boy is at Skeggy Reggae. But we are broadcasting live from about 12 o'clock, I do believe. I will be on but every day at some point during the every day of the 3 day festival. So please tune in. Please listen to everyone. It's a great evening. It's a great day. It's a great day. It's a great evening. It's a great weekend. So don't miss it. You won't be disappointed. And I will see you next week. So be kind to each other. Spread a bit of love. I know I always say that, but I do really mean that. You've got to be nice to each other. And I'm going to leave you with the godfather of Scar himself, Laurel Aitken. And this is Landlords and Pressure Tent. So I'll see you soon. 2 weeks' time if you don't listen in next week, but please do. I'll see you soon. Bye-bye. DJ Atty up next.

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1: No, not to what the people say. These sounds lead the way. It's the order of the day from your boss DJ, I King State. Hopped it from the top to the very last drop.

0: Hello, it's Marcia and Neil here for your Ska, Reggae and Rocksteady show. Thank you to DJ Catflap for his great show, as always. Our next song coming up is Death of Guitar Pop and Bosch.
1: Hello, you lovely, lovely people. Welcome to Essex. It's all our price, but twice as nice. This is our playground now.

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That's what us as his boys do. 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

0: That was Death of Guitar Pop featuring Tom Skinner off of, what was it, The Apprentice?
1: Yeah.
0: Right, some old reggae now. This is Max Romeo and Buy You a Rainbow.

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That was the UB40 version of the great Jimmy Cliff song, Many Rivers to Cross. Played that for Ray, if you're listening. I know you like the UB40. Now we've got Phyllis Dillon and Hopeton Lewis, and this is Right Track.

are. That always reminds me of Big Daddy Bri from when we used to follow his show on a Sunday before DJ Cat Flap was on Sunday mornings. And he always used to introduce us and want to call us Bob and Marcia instead of Neil and Marcia. Ah, oh, thinking of you, Big Daddy Bri. Hope you're well. Okay, right, now we've got the Pioneers, and this is called Raindrops.

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Too much pressure. Oh, it's a lot of that about now. Right, anyway, end of the show, I'm afraid. That hour's gone as quickly as it always does. It's time for us to say goodbye and hand you over to the wonderful DJ Shellbell, who'll be here to keep you company. And do keep listening to Boot Boy Radio.

Welcome along, this is Boot Boy Radio. My name is Rude Boy Murph, and you've got me for the next couple of hours, and I've got some goodies to play you, as always. Starting it all off with the Scatterlights, Ball of Fire. Sit back, relax, turn it up, and enjoy.

The sound set of Bim Sherman, aka Dispensation. Can't even say the word. And his real name was Jarrett Lloyd Tomlinson Vincent. I think we're going to just call him Bim Sherman. It's a lot easier. He was born in 1952, Kingston, Jamaica. And he released 22 albums and 57 singles. And that there is one of them, one of my favourites as well.

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Baba Brooks and his band Independence Scar. That came out in 1965 on Island Records.

Oh, the sounds there of Fulton Ellis. 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Well, I certainly can. It's my show. I'll do what I want. I do love that record. It's one of my favourites. And many other Orton Ellis records as well. I do like his voice. And yeah, can't beat a bit of Orton Ellis. So now I've got to play a couple of classic tracks here. Some people have asked before. Because sometimes I get carried away and I'll start playing Rocksteady and just on my own little platform. And a lot of people out there like some of the Ethiopians and other soft sort of stuff, a little bit more popular stuff. So this is a great track. Train to Scarville, the Ethiopians.

Blazing Fire, that's Derek Morgan, of course. You probably will recognise that. That came out in 1963 on Island Records. But it was also, I found out, it was released on the Rio label as well, the same year. So, and both sevens have different second sides, different artists. So I'm not sure what went on there. Mine's the Island version. But I'm intrigued to find out what the Rio second side is. I'll be off to do some look hunting around the record shops. My name is Rude Boy Murph. This is Boot Boy Radio. I hope you're enjoying it so far. Plenty more great tracks. I'm starting again with this is Lester Sterling.

That's the Creations there, Mix Up Girl. And that's another one of my favourites. If you you probably realise now, all I'm doing is playing my favourite records. It's great, isn't it? I get away playing all my favourite records. No, it's fine. I just hope other people out there are enjoying it as well. That's what it's all about. A lot of these tunes bring back great memories, certain places, certain people. It's great to play them. I've got many, many happy, fond memories of lots of things that was going on back in the time.

0: The GG All Stars there, 2,000 tons of TNT. Great record there. I had the pleasure of seeing Jerry Demers at an event in Brighton, Skytrain it's called, on the, in Volks and the seafront there. And Jerry Demers was one of the guest DJs. And he was just banging out big, big numbers. And this track, it went down a storm. It absolutely brilliant. Everyone was just going absolutely crazy. And he was playing some great stuff. And he had little stories to tell in between the tracks as well. What a legend. And what a really nice bloke as well. I managed to catch hold of him a bit later on in the evening and chat with him. And a really lovely bloke. So it was a pleasure of mine. And that was a record he played, one of the records he's played. So I've nicked it out of his set and I'll play it on the show.
1: Oh!

The legendary Lowell Atkin there, Freedom. It came out in 1969 on the Nubeat label. And on the other side of that is another great track, Jesse James. I'm not sure which side I prefer. But yeah, both great tracks. And both. Brilliant seven, that one.

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That's Run Joe, that's Stranger Cole, who we sadly lost earlier on in the year. But his music will not be forgotten. I say that track's Run Joe. And that came out on Island Records in 1965. And he produced 18 albums and 180 singles. And so many great tunes among them all.

That was quite nice, wasn't it? I haven't played that for a long time. Found it in box the other night, and I thought, you know what? I'm going to play that. That's the great thing about doing these shows. I have to do a bit of searching for my record boxes, pulling out tracks, and I don't want to keep playing the same tracks. So I have to dig deep, and I pick up tracks like that. I can't think I've played that for about 5 or 6 years. That's Tommy McCook and the Supersonics, Melbrook. What a great song that is. I've known it for a long time. Quite relaxing. Bit of elevator music for you. This next track, this is Hopeton Lewis, Express.

Oakton Lewis there, Express Yourself. Now, I've got a soul version of that, and I'm not sure which came out first, the soul version or Oakton Lewis's version. The soul version's a bit more up-tempo, and I'm racking my brains trying to think it was by. And, I had a bit of a... went down a bit of a soul route, and I started playing a little bit of soul music every now and then at various parties and do's. But I soon sorted my ways and come back to reggae and ska. Sometimes we drop off the wagon, don't we, and go try other things. But my roots is reggae and ska music. But I did dip into a bit of soul music. Did a few soul weekenders and stuff. But yeah, it's all good fun.

Oh, you all know who that is. That's the Toots and Maytails, of course. I'm not going to insult your intelligence here. You must have heard that record. That's Pressure Drop, and it's a classic, and I love playing it. Always gets put up dancing. It's one of my favourites. As all the records I'm playing on today's show, as always. But Toots and Maytails, they've done so many great tracks over the years, and I never tire hearing Toots and Maytails. Another artist that I absolutely love,

The sounds there of Clancy Eccles and King's Dint, Dance Beat. And that came out 1970 on Clans Disc, which of course was Clancy Eccles' production label. This next track, this is King of the Kings by the Jewelers. And it's, I did an album of Prince Buster's songs. And this is a great track.

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That's right, and Alfonso, 1,000 tons of Megaton. And this next track is Dennis Walk's Belly Lick.

That's the Bleachers Ease Up. This next track is a band that I've seen quite a few times at the London Sky Festival, but this year we was up at Skarmouth in May and they played one of the there's quite so many bands up there. They played one, and for me, one of the highlights of the weekend. I know there's lots of different bands there and lots of great artists, but Potato 5 really pulled out the strings on that performance. And I was there with Boot Boy, so we had a great time as well, of course. But there's a track by Potato 5, well worth seeing.

0: That's Junior Dill and the Delights, Mr. Riva. What a great track. And I'm going to say some goodbyes now because always run out of time. Trying to cram. I've probably got time for one, maybe two more tracks left before the next great show comes on. So, as always, many, many thanks for tuning in. Thanks for your ears. I hope you've enjoyed the show. And don't forget, any requests or any sort of feedback, or just come say hello. Go on the Facebook, RuPaul Productions, and yeah, share your comments and views. And there's some great stuff on there, there's some events going on, and some great photographs and pictures of stuff that's been going on and stuff, yeah. And don't forget, check out the other events that the station's doing. Plenty of events coming up. Festivals and gigs and stuff. 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This next track is Scorpion, Lord and Kerry, and the JJ and the GG All Stars.
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1: Why, hoy. 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
3: Good afternoon, and welcome to this week's edition of the Reggae Train. I hope you are all fine and recovered from whatever weekend you was at, whether you was at Skeggy Reggae or, like myself, I was at Flatlander Scooter Rally. Had a great time, a lot of DJing, a lot of tunes played, but what a great time. And from what I've heard, Skeggy Reggae, just as good. Absolutely fantastic time. Well done to everybody, okay, for the weekend, and I hope you've recovered. So what have I got in line for today? I am going to carry on with my theme. I've decided over the next few weeks I'm going to do themes. This time I've just decided to go with the C labels. 67, 68, 69. Just going to concentrate on any of the labels that begin with a C. Coxon, Crab, Camel, Collins, whatever there is. I'm trying to think of the ones that I've pulled out. Clandisk. So there's lots and lots of different labels. I'm not going to get through all the records that I've got. But anyway, I'm sure it's going to be fun. As usual, I'm going to start off with a little bit of rock steady. This is on the Coxon label, the Blue Coxon label, and here we go with this one. This is the Termites, and Sign Up.

Nice little bit of rock steady to start the show off with. There you go, Termites, Sign Up, 1967 that. We're staying on the Coxon label, but this one is a Jamaican import. This is on the Red Coxon label. This is Zoot Sims and Bye Bye Baby.

three rock steady tunes there, all produced by Cox and Dodds, and all on the Cox and label of some description, whether it's the English or UK released or the Jamaican released. Very, very nice. Okay, moving on. We're onto the Camel label now, and if you've only just tuned in, as I explained at the start of the show, all records played today are going to be from C labels, Camel, Crab, Coxon, whatever. This one on the Camel label, and this is Monty Morris.

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Lovely track, really, really nice. Okay, two tracks from Derek Morgan coming up, both on the Crab label, and I'm going to start off with this one, Hard Time.

Two great records there from Derek Morgan, both 1969 and both on the Crab label. 1969 is the year that I'm going to stay with. This is a really great B-side. This is the Dingle Brothers.

Great B-side, that one. Dingle Brothers and Baby I Love You. Jumping back onto the Camel label now with this. Let me just check what side I've put on. I keep looking at A and B sides, and then I put B side on, and then I suddenly decide now I'm going to play the A side, or vice versa. Right, this is Keeble Drummond, and Since You've Been Gone.

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1: Welcome back, everybody, to this special edition where I'm playing records from the C labels. All labels begin with a capital C or a C, and that's what I'm going to do. I'm just selecting records from out the box, all on vinyl, and deciding which ones to do. So if I make a few mistakes where I announce a record and I've actually put the B side or the A side on it, it's the wrong way round, I do apologise now. I think I'm still tired from the weekend. But I'm sure it'll go fine, and I'm sure you'll enjoy the music I'm about to play. So here we go. We're staying on the Camel label this time, staying at 1969. This next one, produced by George Murphy along with Lee Perry. And this is The Inspirations and Cinderella.

Two tracks there from The Inspirations, finishing with that one, I'll Be Waiting, both on the Camel label. Let's have a couple of instrumentals. Going to start off with this, and this, the instrumental to Uncle Joe.

Val Bennett there, Midnight Spin, using the money rhythm from Ewart McDermott that I played earlier on. One more instrumental before we move on to a few vocal tracks, and this, The Upsetters, Taste of Killing.

Last instrumental there for the time being. That, The Upsetters, and A Taste of Killing. And I do apologise to everybody. That's twice I forgot to turn down the volume on the other deck when I'm queuing in. I'll try not to do it again. Must be tired. Right, moving on. These next tracks that I'm going to play, very popular on the traditional reggae scene. This is a B-side. This, The Versatiles, and Worries a Yard.

Great track there from 1968, that, the Kingstonians, and Why Wipe the Smile from Your Face. What a brilliant track that one is. Before I play the next one, big shout out to Andy Kemp. Just been to Hull on his way back. I tell you what, fella, you put some miles in week by week. Have a safe journey back. Be safe. This next one, Stranger Cole, give it to me.

on the Cabo label, produced by Stranger Cole and sang by him. Give It To Me. Beautiful, beautiful track. 1969 excellence. Right, we're back onto the Coxon label, 1968, with this next one, and this is The Actions and Music Like Dirt.

On the Blue Coxon label, the action's there, music like dirt. We're staying on the Coxon label, this Marcia Griffiths record. I haven't played for a long time, I'm not sure. I took it with me at the weekend when I was DJing at Flatlanders and played it, and it went down a storm. I think it's cause Selector covered it back in the 80s, and this is Feel Like Jumpin'.

Yeah, Marcia Griffiths there, We Feel Like Jumping. Like I said, covered by the Selector, 80s, 90s. I can remember being at Windsor watching the Selector and they played that. And you can guess, yeah, everybody was jumping up and down. What a great time. Okay, moving on, back onto the Camel label. I seem to be playing a lot of Camel labels, probably because I've got quite a few. Anyway, this next one, great cover of Sam Cooke's History.

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3: 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A way of life.

1969 on the Crab label. There you go. Please Please by the Carrabeens. Produced by Lloyd Daly. Great track. This next one, again, produced by Lloyd Daly. But this is an instrumental to Let Me Walk By. So here we go.

Vincent Gordon walking by, using the carabines, let me walk by. I was covering Mark Jones's On the Deck show yesterday, and I'm pretty sure I played that track. So there's the instrumental of it. Let's stay with the instrumentals in this next one. This is Carl Bryan and Run For Your Life.

Two fantastic tracks there, both using the same rhythm, Run Girl. That, GG Grosset and Run Girl Run. And before that, Carl Bryan, Run For Your Life. Two fantastic tracks. Right, we're staying on the Crab label. That last one that I played, GG Grosset, that was on the Crab label, 1969. We're staying the same year, 1969. Here we go with the Ethiopians, and What a Big Surprise.

Ethiopians, What a Big Surprise. Always a big surprise when I play that because it's such a great track. Crab Label, that one, the same as this next. And this is a great B-side from the Tenors.

produced by George Murphy there, a B-side, The Tenors, Sign of the Times. Let's move forward 2 years, or 1 year, should I say. Let's have some 1970s tracks. Going to start off with this one, Lloyd Robinson, and this is The Worm.

1970 track there by Lloyd Robinson on the Camel label, The Worm, using the rhythm, King of the Worm. We're staying 1970, but let's jump onto the Coxon label with this great Alton Ellis track.

0: Beautiful track there by Elton Ellis, Tumbling Tears, on the Coxon label from 1970. We're staying 1970. This next one was originally sang by Ernie Freeman, and it was called Live It Up. 1959 was the year that this. It uses the rhythm to Birdman Scar, and this is King Stitt and Herdman.
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Welcome back to this themed edition Reggae Train. If you've joined us late on, all records that I'm playing today are from labels that begin with the letter C. So Camel, Clandis, Crab, whatever. Yeah, I can't think of them at the moment. Well, there you go. Yeah, they're all records that I've selected or just pulled out from the box, and they all begin with the letter C. We're staying with 1970. A couple of tracks before the adverts there were 1970. We're going to stay 1970, but this time this is a really nice instrumental. This is Jackie Mito and Dark of Sun.

1969, the Dynamites there with Mr. Midnight. We're going to stay with the instrumentals. This will be the last one for the show until the very end, where I normally play an instrumental just to finish off with. This is Winston Wright and Quaker City, and it's the instrumental to the Kingstonians, You Don't Remember Me, a record I would love to get my hands on. I think I'll have to sell quite a few if I wanted to get an original copy of that. But here we go. This, Quaker City.

Winston Wright, Quaker City there. The instrumental cut to Do You Remember Me by the Kingstonians. Third Derek Morgan track coming up for me on this show, and this is Don't Play That Song.

First sang by Benny King, Derek Morgan there with Don't Play That Song. Next two tracks that are coming up, both on the Crab label, big floor fillers, big hitters. I'm not going to introduce them, I'm just going to play them straight through. You'll know these. Here we go.

Two great tracks there on the Crab label. No, said the Camel label then. On the Crab label. That one there, Kingstonians, Hold Down. And before that, the Versatile, Spread Your Bed. Two big hitters, two big floor fillers. If you haven't got them, try and get them, because they're two great records to have. Got about 12 minutes left to finish off, but don't go anywhere after me. There's a great afternoon and evening of great DJs with great sounds coming up. As always, straight after me, you've got Chris P with his mixtape show. Always interesting. Always. I wonder, what's he going to play next? It's absolutely great. I listen to it while I'm sorting out my records once I've finished my show. Obviously, after Chris P, you've got, I'm just looking here, you've got Drive Time with Ali Scarbar, followed by DJ Catflap, and then DJ Mathis. And then finishing off, Big Kev, Little Z Show from 8 o'clock till 10 o'clock. Sean Atty, he's on for an hour, 10 all the way through till 11. Then finishing off up to midnight, you've got Mr. Scar himself. So a great afternoon, great evening of shows. Every day's a great show. Every day's a great amount of music on Boot Boy Radio 24/7. Okay, we're going back 1969 again to carry on with this theme show of all records beginning with the letter C, or all labels beginning with the letter C. Inspirations yet again, 1969 on the Camel label, and this, Down in the Park.

Scorchers, Hold On Tight, 1969, on the Camel label, produced there by Lloyd Daly. We're jumping back onto the Crab label this time with the Caledonians and Lonely Heartache.

Clarendonians there and Lonely Heartaches on the Crab label, 1969. Harmonies there by Hugh Godfrey and Horton Lewis. I nearly said Horton Ellison, different person altogether. No, Horton Lewis. What a great, great track. Time has caught me up. Probably get one more record in and that'll do. But I'd just like to say big, big thank you to everybody that has tuned in for this week's edition of The Reggae Train. I shall be back next week, Tuesday, 12 through till 2 o'clock, with another theme, I would say. I might pick a record label, I might pick a year, I don't know. But keep your eye out on Facebook. I normally put an advert on there. I forgot this week. I've just been so busy, totally forgot about it. So I do apologise to the guys that share it for me. I didn't get a chance to put one on. But I'll be back next week, same as ever. Guys in the chat room, always nice to hear your comments. Big Andy out there, Andy Kemp, on the road. Hope you're safe. Glad to see you got yourself out of Yorkshire. And that's no disrespect to anybody that lives in Yorkshire. If you're from Lincolnshire, where I'm from, there's always been a nice little bit of banter about getting over the other side of the Humber Bridge. But I'm glad to see that he's now south side. So have a safe journey home. Final one from me, it's got to be one of my favourite tracks. This is Winston Francis, Reggae and Cry. Have a great time, guys. All the best.

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Oh, there you go, guys. Good afternoon. I am Ali Scarbar. This is Boo Boy Radio. And that was Lorraine Joy there, a bit of Shy Guy to start my show off today. Big shout out to Crispy, who was on before me. Great show, as always. Hope you're doing well, darling. And I will see you very soon. Right, up next, I'm going to play a bit of Kingstonians, and I can see clearly now. Bit of reggae carnival on my show today. That's what I'm feeling. You doing a song? Send a request in. I was going to say fill out a slip there. I was thinking I was on karaoke. You doing a song? Send it in to me, Messenger, WhatsApp, and I'll get it on. Any dedications, any birthday. Happy Tuesday. We're going to dedicate this one to Mark and Deidre.

Ah, there you go, guys. That's the King Estonians for you there. And I can see clearly now. I think them girls did that song absolutely greatly. I loved it. Love that version. Right, up next, I'm going to do this one. It's the Babylonians, and it's Many Rivers to Cross. I'm Ali Scarbar. This is your Tuesday 4-6 show. Big shout out to all those in the Prince Regent today listening out. Hello, Great Yarmouth. And if you popped in to see Chris at Raw's Menswear as well, just down the road, he's got some great clobber down there. And of course, you can get all your Boot Boy Radio merch from there as well.

Ah, there you go, guys. That was Many Rivers to Cross for you there, and the Babylonians. Up next, we're going to go in with Baby I Love You Way and a bit of Blue Caribbean. I'm Alice.

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1: 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I do apologise. I think Chris has just sent us a link in to advertise your show. We'll continue with the song, though.

Ah, there you go, guys. That's Blue Caribbean for you there, and Baby, I Love You, eh? So last week I played a bit of country reggae. This week I'm doing Reggae Carnival. And up next, this song I think is amazing. The singer on this is absolutely fantastic. It's a Rod Stewart cover, and it's Sailing. Let me know what you think, guys. Give me a blast, give me a comment, and send me a message.

0: Ah, there you go, good boot boy listeners. That was Sailing For You there. And I just think that's an amazing version of that song. Right, I'm going to give a shout out. I've got a sponsor, an individual sponsor to my show. His name's Damien Smart. And he has a first aid training company. That's acmstraining.co.uk. We have got a jingle coming. It's not here right now. So you just have to listen to me tell you about it. That does pediatric training. He's also got a manual on Amazon. If you get the Kindle version, click on the link, click on it. It is free at the minute. Please download that. If you do download and get it for free, just leave him a little review. So that's Damien Smart, ACMS Training. Check it out. It does all first aid and stuff like that. And hello, Damien, if you're listening. Right, up next, I am going to play. It's the Reggae Sisters. And it's Uptown Rankin', their version of Uptown Rankin', Up Top Rankin'. So here it is.
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Oh, there you go, guys. That was the Reggae Sisters for you there. And Up Top Rank. Right, this next song I'm going to play is from The Selector, and it's Too Much Pressure. And I'm going to play it because, as you probably a lot of people know, Suki, he's from the Two Tone Village in Coventry. He does massive amounts of work for charity. Seaford is his charity, what he collects for. Check it out on the website. That's the Two Tone Village in Coventry. He kindly sent down... I've got another thing for my wall of collection. So it is The Selector, Too Much Pressure, all signed t-shirt. Amazing. Thank you so much for that, Suki. And thanks for all you do on the scene. You're an amazing guy. And yeah, that's why I'm going to play this next song.

Oh, there you go, guys. That's selected for you there. And Too Much Pressure. Especially out for you, Suki, from the Two Tone Village. Love you lots. And hopefully I will see you very soon. Right, this next guy I'm going to play, his name's HMS Swagger. This is his version of Buffalo Soldier. He does come and works on Vavones. So if you like him, keep your ears peeled for when he is working for us again. Here it is. It's on its way. Oh, I think I need to press play, Ali. 2 seconds, guys, because we just had a little malfunction. I'll just have to talk to you for a little while. So I'm Ali Scarbar. This is B-Boy Radio. This is my 4-6 drive time show. I also do a wake-up show on a Sunday morning, 9 to 11. Yes, I know. Can you believe I actually get up and do that live every week? I've missed hardly any. Never, really, I don't think. Yeah, Jeff put me on that shift. Thank you, Jeffrey, for that. Thank you, our Jeffrey Christopher Thomas. Right, here it goes. Buffalo Soldier. And no, it doesn't want to play. We will sort that out and I will put that on a little while. See, this is how you know I'm live, isn't it? Because we do get these little things come up lately sometimes. Right, we're going in with Sunset Stew. Sunset Crew and Sun Is Shining. Younger.

Ah, there you go, guys. Sunsets 2 there and Sun Is Shining. Love the song. Not sure whether I'm keen on the band doing it. But there you go. That was that. So next, we've got a bit of Tomorrow's People. It's by Ziggy Marley. And it's especially for Stoney and all the lads working today in the factory. Hi, Stoney. Hope you well, my darling. This is for you.

0: Oh, there you go, guys. That's especially for Stony and the lads working in the factory. Tomorrow's People, Sicky Marley and the Melody Makers. I've got another shout out. This is for Susan in Bridlington. Hi, Ali. Love your show. Always listen on a Tuesday. Love the variety of music you play. And always when leave, can't wait for the next week. Oh, thank you so much, Susan. That's great of you for saying that. Can you please play me Chase the Devil Away? For you, Susan, of course I can. And thank you for tuning in.
1: Lucifer, son of the morning, I'm gonna chase you out of earth.
0: I'm Alex Scarborough, and this is Boot Boy Radio.

0: Oh, there you go, guys. That was Chase the Devil Away, especially for you, Susan, in Brilliant. Right, this next song is going out for a very good band, a brilliant band, actually. And they do play in the Prince Regent pub, our sponsor's pub. And as you know, I am the landlady and the owner of that pub. They will be there New Year's Eve. They'll also be there Saturday, the 7th of November, where we're carrying on the Halloween, because it is a lovely Carl's, Elaine's birthday. So we're going to celebrate that. And then these guys will be with you on New Year's Eve. Love you lots. They're an amazing band. Love everything you do for us at the Prince Regent. And I just hope you're all having a great day. And this one's for you guys. It's a bit of Toy Dolls and Nelly the Elephant. Let's punk it up.
1: To Bombay, a travelling circus came. They brought an intelligent elephant, and Nelly was her name. One dark night, she slipped her iron chain, and off she ran to Hindustan and was never seen again.
0: And everyone in the Prince Regent went wild.

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No more tricks for Nellie to perform. They taught her how to take a bow, and she took the crowd by.

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That was, of course, Nelly the Elephant and the Toy Dolls, especially for Choking Apart. Great band, fantastic people. Love you all lots. See them at the Prince Regent, November the 7th. And they're going to be your band this year. And they're going to take us through to 2027. Love you all, guys. Right, what are we going to play next? How do we follow that? How do we follow a bit of that? I'll tell you what we're going to do. We're going to do another dedication. William Barr has just opened a shop in Great Yarmouth, so please check him out if you're listening. He does do online as well, but this one's also going down to him and his daddy, Mick, and it's a bit of London's Calling.

Also, guys, if you are in Great Yarmouth this week, the Prince Regent does have music every night, so make sure you pop in. Nice pint, great staff. Awesome venue.

Ah, there you go, guys. That was London Calling for you there, especially for Will. Well done. And he loves you a lot. And I am very, very, very proud of you. Right, this next song is by The Knack, and it's a bit of my Sharona. Jokers also play this, guys, as well. That you can find them on Facebook. You can follow them on there as well. So make sure you check them out.

advertising. And don't forget, we have got music every night this week in the Prince Regent. Tonight is Up in Arms. Tomorrow night, Nick Langsby. Thursday, we've got Hazel Lou. On Friday, we've got Gary Thomas. And Saturday, we have Messy Joe.

Ah, there you go, guys. My Sharona and the Knack for you there. Right, I'm going to play this next song. It's because obviously Dolly Parton's everywhere at the minute. But this is by Spring Heeled Jack, right? And it is a punk version of Jolene. I absolutely love it. Hope you guys do too.

there you go, guys. That's Jolene for you there. That's especially for Mick Jack from Cambridge. That was not what I was expecting, Mick, but I did squeeze it in for you, as promised. Right, up next, we've got a bit of Kids in America, the Muffs, and then I'm going to go and play some more reggae for you. So I'm Ali Scarbar. This is my 4 to 6 Tuesday show. Thank you all for tuning in. This is one and only Boot Boy Radio.

there you go, guys. That's the Muffs for you there and Kids in America. I did tell you a little lie, though. Sorry about that, Slam. That's Shannon coming off to the studio. And it's Bad Guy and it's Interpreters. And this girl has just got, like, one of my favourite voices ever. Love her.

Oh, there you go, guys. There's Bad Guy for you there by the Interrupters. Obviously written by Billie Eilish. Right, this next song that I'm going to play is going out to someone very special to me. Very, very, very good friend of mine. And she's feeling a little bit poorly today. So she's listened to the radio station from a bit. And hopefully her other half, Marco, the wonderful Marco, is looking after her. Hi, Marco. So this is for Hazel Lou. Me and her, she plays at the Regent every Thursday. And we'll do throughout the rest of the year. While you lot keep coming, she's going to keep playing. And we do get up and do our little songs together. And we've recently learned this one. And it's a bit of red light. This is for you, Hazel. Hope you get better soon, darling. Love you lots and lots and lots.

You never guess what I done, Hazel. I put the wrong red light on. So it's not that one. This is the one we play. 2 seconds, guys. Let me just get this up. Right. Click the wrong red light. So here we go. This one is for Hazel. And I know she's going to be lying there right now having a little giggle to herself. Right. This one's for you, my lovely. And it's Red Light Spells Danger. That's more like it, Haze.

Oh, there you go, guys. That's especially for Hazel Lou, who you will catch at the Prince Regent every Thursday. Sorry about the cock up on the first song there, Hazel. Right, guys, this next song is by The Beat, and it's a bit of Tease of the Clown. I hope you're all having a fantastic Tuesday.

0: Oh, there you go, guys. Bit of the beat for you there, and Tears of a Clown. Right, up next, I'm going to play a bit of Maxi Priest and Wild World.
1: Just playing the guitar, vibing with Maxi Priest. Maxi Priest, you need to tell her again.
0: I absolutely love this song. It reminds me of Carousel Vibes, actually. And they're going to be at Skarmouth the first weekend in October. So that is the next event, Skarmouth. Boot Boy Radio will be there, of course. Ali Scarbar won't be because I'll be in Gibraltar. But all have an amazing time without me. But yeah, so Carousel Vibes will be there, Skarmouth, this year. And this song always reminds me of that band. Right, a bit of Wild World, Maxi Priest.

that girl. It's hard to get by, just a bonus smile. Oh, there you go, guys. Maxi Priest for you there and Wild World. Well, it is turning out to be a wild world, isn't it? Crazy out there sometimes. I'm Ali Scarbar. This is Big Boy Radio. If you're in Great Yarmouth, please do pop into the Prince Regent tonight, where we have Up in Arms playing. Tomorrow night is Nick Langsby, and Thursday is Wonderful Hazel Lou. Friday, we've got Gary Thomas. Saturday, we've got the one and only Messy Joes. So you've got a fun pack week there this week in Great Yarmouth. And also, don't forget to visit Raw's Menswear as well, which is just down the road. Right, this next song is by a girl called Eve St. Jones, and I think her voice is amazing. And this is a version of Space Cowboy, and I really do like it.

you go, guys. That's a wonderful voice there of Eve St. Jones and a bit of Space Cowboy. Love the song too. Right, the next one I'm going to play is a bit of Lieber Herbert. This is going out for Mike and Rachel. They're currently decorating their living room for you guys. It doesn't say a place, so just Mike and Rachel.

Oh, I forgot to press the mute. Right, there you go, guys. That was a bit of Love Don't Live Here Anymore and Sharon Foster. I cut that one a little bit short. I don't know why, but it reminded me of a strip club song, that version. So, yeah, I thought I'd take it off. And that's, I used to work in a strip club. Not many people know that. Many years ago. But not as a stripper, don't worry, guys. All you that are freaking out right now. I was a house mum, and yeah, that's how I met Jeff. Many years ago, back in 2000. 26 years ago. Right, up next, I'm going to go in with a bit of Green Day. And I do like this one. And it is Boulevard of Broken Dreams. And this is because this is Jeff's favourite song. Favourite band, I should say, Jeff. Favourite band.

Guys, that's Green Day for you there and Boulevard of Broken Dreams. Right, this next song I've got coming out reminds me of the band that's playing on Saturday. Their name is Messy Joes. They are playing at the Prince Regent, Great Yarmouth, NI302AJ. If you are in Great Yarmouth, don't forget to go to our other sponsor's place, Raw's Menswear, which is just down the road, where you'll find Chris and his lovely wife, Sam. And they've got some amazing clothes and they're just great people. So go and see them. Hi, Chris, if you're listening in. Right, this next one is Bowling for Soup and it's Girls All the Bad Guys Want. You will hear this Saturday night live in the Prince Regent by Messy Joe.

there you go, guys. Bit of Bowling for Soup for you there. Right, up next, I've got The Middle. And it's Jimmy Eat World. I do like this one. And I do believe Messy Joe's plays this one as well. Absolutely, they play this one. Messy Joe's live Prince Regent this Saturday night on stage from 9 p.m.

Oh my God, what a tune, what a song that was. Jimmy Eatswell, sorry, and The Middle. Right, up next, I'm going to play a bit of Linkin Park. Yes, I said Linkin Park, love them. And In the End. You got about 25 minutes left for me, guys. I'm Ali Scarborough. This is your Tuesday show where it's drive time, but I just play whatever I feel. Linkin Park, In the End. Tune is what I say.

as I was Linkin Park for you there and In the End. Right, guys, don't forget to stay tuned after me. You've got the wonderful Cat Flap. You've got the amazing Kevin Z on at 8 p.m. That's my favourite show. I do tune in for that one. And DJs all day and every day. So please check out our website. Events coming up. Skarmouth is the first weekend in October. Then you've got Scalloway, the last weekend in October. I think there's a two-tone village in between, but please again check the website out. And then of course you've got the Boot Boy Christmas Party, which is first weekend in December. The Friday night we have Scar Souls on, and the Saturday night, we just got some sirens going past, and the Saturday night we have the amazing Amanda Ward. And it's going to be a great weekend. Lots going on. A free entry as always. Red Stripe Bar will be there. Right, this next one's a bit of groove to Parda and Toy Soldiers.

Oh, there you go, guys. That is Toy Soldiers for you there and Groove to Prada. This next song is by Stickfinger, and it's Angels Above Me, and it's for all our angels, but especially for our Marky, whose birthday it was yesterday. We lost him last year, and he is a very big miss in a lot of people's lives. So this one's for you, my darling.

Oh, there you go, guys. A bit of my girl for you there. Right, this next one's going out for Christine, Paul, Sam, and Joe, and it is a bit of madness. You keep me hanging on.

there you go, guys. That was a bit of You Keep Me Hanging On and Madness for you there. I'm Ali Scarbar. Thanks for tuning in to get, today, guys. Tuesday, the 15th of September. If you are in Great Yarmouth, don't forget to pop and see us. We do have the band Up in Arms, and that is on at the Prince Regent, Great Yarmouth, NR302AJ. We've got live music all week, guys. So if you are in town for the race meeting or just in town on holiday, please pop in and see us. We can't wait to see yous. Right, I'm going to end on this one. As I said earlier, we lost a good friend of ours last year, and it was his birthday yesterday. So I'm going to play out on his funeral song, which is Forever Young. But I have found a different version, Margie, so I've jazzed it up a bit for you, darling. If you listen upstairs, Butch, I think you are. This is going out to your mum, Dawn, your brother, Pugs, Layla, the baby, Ivy, you know, especially Sunny and Scarlett, and everybody else on this planet that loved you. So this is for our friend, in memory of our friend, Margie Holmes, Forever Young. And I'll see you all, guys, again on Sunday morning. Thanks for tuning in. Love you lots. Bye-bye.

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yeah. Good evening around the globe, wherever you are. And yes, I played you the Banana Splits 1.5 times. That's because the first time I sort of queued in halfway through the record, and then I decided to put it on again. So what a treat tonight. Yes, you've had it 1.5 times. Well, a big shout out to Ali Scarbar for the last 2 hours. Tremendous. Hope you're well. Hope you're looking after that pub for the next time I pop down for a couple of raspberry shandies. Yes, the Prince Regent. Get yourself down there. Great Yarmouth. Anyway, I'm playing my vinyl tonight, and obviously it's my funk hour. So I'm going to start off with UK subs, and this is CID.

Oh yeah, that was a bit of UK subs, and that was CID. Well, no comment about CID. I've had my fair share of naughtiness with them in the past, but now I've grown up, I'm mature, and I'm like a new man. Well, anyway, let's carry on. I'm going to play a bit of the Toy Dolls now, and this is 50 Cuffs in Frederick Street. Bit of a lisp, bit of a lisp.

yeah, what a group, what a group. I love the Toy Dolls. Well, straight for the Toy Dolls, over to Stiff Little Fingers. And this is Back to Front. Sometimes like my underpants gets...

Stiff Little Fingers, and that was Back to Front. 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Well, you know, I'm walking backwards, I'm walking frontwards, I don't know where I'm going, and my underpants are going in all different sorts of directions. But that's my personal problem, and I don't want to put it on you lot anyway. So let's carry on. I'm going to play Pretty Vacant, and this is the Sex Pistols.

Oh yeah, the Sex Pistols and Pretty Vacant. And yes, that was a bit like me Saturday night after having a few raspberry shandies. Yes, I was sat there at the end of the table by about 10:30 and I was pretty vacant myself. But oh well, it was a great time. Yes, we were at Skeggy Reggae over the weekend. We raised some money, we enjoyed ourselves, and we had lots of fun and frolics between all of us. Yes, it was a great time. Great boot boy radio DJs and other DJs and groups and bloody blah, bloody blah. Get yourself there next year. Anyway, I'm going to carry on. This is the Stranglers, and this is Cruel Garden.

Yeah, that's the Stranglers, and that was Cruel Garden. Wow, we're going to go from Stranglers straight over to Martha and the Muffins. And yes, this is Echo Beach.

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Big shout out to everyone in the chat room. Big shout out.

0: Yes, keep these flowing. Big shout out to the German Shepherd over the road from me.
1: Her name is Julie, but last night she said to me when we were watching telly.
0: Testing, testing, 1, 2, 3, the volume's great.

Oh yeah, a bit of Guilty John, and yes, this is the sort of thing you need to wake yourself up, yes, on that Tuesday evening when you're getting home from work and starting to feel a bit restful. Listen to DJ Catflap and he will get you straight up your chair and go for it. And I love this next song, and this next song, yeah, this is by The Business, and this is, well, it's classed as the Banana Boat song, really, but yes, it's Dayo.

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1: Yeah, so get yourself down there and get yourself some clobber. Well, I'm going to carry on anyway. This is a bit of Cock Sparrow I'm going to play for you now. And this is RG Budgie.

Oh yeah, what a tune. Oh yeah, and that was Cocksparrow, and that was a bit of Argy Bargy. And who doesn't like a bit of Argy Bargy from time to time? Or maybe you just like an onion bargy. I mean, onion bargy could be a bit like an Argy Bargy. You go into an Indian restaurant and say, can I have some Argy Bargy? And they'll say, well, you can show you straight to the door. Or they might be confused, not quite understand what you say, and give you an onion bargy. So there we go. There's my bit of advice for tonight. And I'm going to carry on. And this is The Clash. And this is Straight to Hell.

Wow, that was a clash and straight to hell. Oh, we just such a just a lovely sentiment for this time of night. Maybe not, but oh well, it is what it is. Anyway, I'm going to play you some Cockney Rejects next, and this is We Are The Firm. So we've gone to that through probably a little bit of violence now, so it's all happening anyway, and what can I say, it's only 6 o'clock as well, oh, half past six.

Well, Cockney Rejects, and like I said, feel free to sing along with your nan. And that was no joke, because to be totally honest, most of you nans were probably about the age of, yes, Cockney Rejects, and back in the day, so you probably were singing along more than the kids. Well, what am I going to play next? I'm going to play Blitz next, and this is Warriors. And this band are going to be playing at the Skinhead Reunion next June. I know they're on the lineup at the moment, so that's as much as I can tell you. But yeah, go and watch them. They're well worth watching. Anyway, this is Blitz, and this is Warriors.

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1: What a tune, what a tune. And yes, they will be there next year at the Skinhead reunion in Brighton in June. Well, let's go from there. Let's not advertise too many of the events for next year, because we must concentrate on Boot Boy events, and we've got lots coming up. And yes, we've got Skarmouth in, I believe, in the next couple of weeks. You've got Scalloween. There's also, we'll have a Christmas party at the Prince Regent. And there's also in November, I think it's Skank for Heroes in Memorality, and that's in Coventry. I do appear to most of them, to be totally honest with you. Sometimes last minute, sometimes not. But every time, they're good events, so get yourself there. Anyway, I'm going to carry on. This is the Buzzcocks, and this is Promises.

Oh yeah, what a tune. And that was the Buzzcocks, and that was Promises, which I make loads of promises myself. I don't always keep them, but that's how it is. Well, anyway, I'm going to carry on. This is Splodger Bounds, and this is Two Little Boys.

Oh yeah, that was a bit of Splodgy Bounds then. Yes, that was great. It was Two Little Boys. Well, let's carry on anyway. This is UK Subs and this is Stranglehold. Big shout out to everyone listening to Boot Boy Radio tonight. Any people you'd like to have a stranglehold on? Any ex-misses, ex-boyfriends, any

0: Oh yeah, stranglehold on me. And Kev's strangling himself, because no one wants to strangle him, because I all love him that much. Yes, no one wants to strangle him, so he's going to strangle himself. It could be suicide, it could be anything, but let's not joke about suicide. It's a very serious thing. So I'm going to shut up and put up. And yes, it is the end of my show. And yes, DJ Mathers isn't after me. Yes, he's a more gentle soul than myself, but he is a good pal of mine. And yes, we do get up to mischief from time to time. But we always report back to our missus, just in case. You know, we know who the gaffers are. Anyway, I'm going to say goodbye. I'm going to be back on Sunday and from 11 till 1. That's my cup of tea, slice of cake show. Which I'll be playing a little bit of boss reggae slash ska type of anything you really want me to play, actually, to be told on you. Send your request in and I shall play it. So I'm going to finish off now with a bit of the Sex Pistols, and this is Anarchy in the UK. So thank you very much for listening to Boot Boy Radio, and all I'm going to say is toodly pip.
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1: Yes, good evening, good afternoon, and good morning, wherever you are in this wonderful world. Great thank you to old, good old Cat Flap, as always, keeping you all on your toes and keeping you bouncing about. You got me for the next hour. So let's get on with it, shall we? A bit of old Derek Morgan and Send Me Some Loving. We could all do some of that, couldn't we?

0: Yeah, it's one fantastic song that. That's I ain't played this for a long time. One of the first records I probably ever bought, really, years and years ago. Bit of the old law. A bit of handicap.
1: This is the law, chapter one. The law. The law for the good.

The Handicap there. Fantastic song. Yeah, I hope you're all having a great day, whatever you're doing, wherever you are. Hope the weather ain't been too bad. It ain't been too bad here in Rugby today. It's, you know, bit starting to get a bit cooler, but, you know, we're lucky. We're in September now. Well, nearly October, not far from October. Yeah, let's go on with me playing these tunes. Bit of the old Ethiopians and Trains of Glory.

It's the fantastic Ethiopians there, and Trans Glory. Just quick one before we get on to the next record. Just remind you, Big Kevin Lil's here on after the show. I know I say it every week, but stay around. You won't be disappointed. You know they're good.

Yes, that was Stop Them by Hazel and the Jolly Boys. Before that was a bit Hopton Lewis and Live It Up. Next up, a bit the old Kingstonians and a bit of Nice Nice.

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3: 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And yes, without your support, we wouldn't be here. So thank you very much. Yeah, next up, a bit of the old JJ All-Stars and a bit of the old Mango Tree.

Yes, as a marriage, son. Arabian jerk. Oh, sorry about that. I think you forgot. Oh, and then he went into the next song, but I'm saying. Yeah, we'll carry on. Next up, a bit of the old Joe Simon and Long Hot Summer.

Yeah, bit of living room there. Oh, just got under 20 minutes before old big Kevin Little Z come on. So we'll crack on with a few more of these, shall we? A bit of Brenda Holloway and a bit of Spellbound.

Yeah, sounds a bit of Bobby Shane there, a bit of Dr. Love. We all need a bit of that, don't we? And yeah, next up, a bit of the old Bobby Womack and Home Is Where the Heart Is.

Yeah, it's been a bit of a try there, and I want to give you tomorrow. Next time, it'll be the old Owsley Brothers, and My Love Is Your Love. And we might even get one more in after this, if we're lucky.

more fantastic tune. Anyhow, get one more in. We'll finish this one with a bit of the old Willie T and Walking Up a One-Way Street. I hope you enjoyed tonight's show, and hopefully you'll tune in again next Tuesday. Till then, look after yourselves, everyone.

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1: You Hi,
0: are
1: guys.
0: Listening to Little Z.
1: And me, Big Kev.
0: Hope you're looking forward to the tunes tonight.
1: Yep, we're back, guys. We've been a bit absent. We've been on holidays and we've been to Skeggy Reggae. And we've also had a bit of tech problem, but we hopefully we're sorted this evening now.
0: I just want to quickly say hello to everyone that was at Skeggy, if you're listening. Thank you very much for all the cuddles, the kisses, and the get wells.
1: Yep. And a big shout out to Ash Gower. I know Ash Gower is listening this evening, guys. And, right, I've got to mention Donna Louise Howard. She done Brave the Shave for Cancer at Skeggy. And I do believe she's in the Facebook Live, so she'll tell me in a minute. But I think it was £1,138 was the last count. So well done, Donna, for that.
0: Good evening, Donna.
1: Well done, girl. Right, I must say a very quick thank you to DJ... Oh, what's his name, Z?
0: Oh.
1: Mappers.
0: Yes.
1: I knew it. Yeah, big thank you to DJ Mappers there for the last hour and to DJ Catflap for the hour before that. And it was good to see DJ Catflap at Skeggy Reggae at the weekend.
0: I just want to say hi to Kaylee Jane.
1: Kaylee Jane's in the house.
0: She is.
1: Well, she's not. She's on the Facebook Live.
0: All right.
1: But apparently she's supposed to be coming down. Well, oh, there you go. Look, Donna just said £1,183.73. Who was the tight bugger that put the 73 pence in? That's who I want to know. Oh, excuse me.
0: Oh, excuse him, everybody.
1: Got a frog in my throat, love.
0: Oh.
1: Ribbit.
0: Okay.
1: There you go. Right, let's move on. Let's play these people some nice music.
0: Alrighty.
1: We've got some really funky stuff tonight, guys.
0: Oh, look out, everyone. Here we go.
1: I say funky. It's stuff that you may not have heard before.
0: Right then.
1: So we're going to play. You probably have, but it's new to us. So we're going to kick off with the Ravers.
0: And badum bam.

0: Oh, there we go.
1: There you go, the ravers. Right, what can I say? Yep, Skeggy Reggae the weekend. Absolutely brilliant. Top bands, top people, lovely people. And just a note for your diary, guys, anyone's got a Skeggy next year, it will be the 10th, the 11th and the 12th of September. So, yeah, roll on next year. That's what someone just said in the Facebook Live. So, yeah, Skeggy Reggae, 10th, 11th, 12th. Get your early tickets, get them booked. Get your digs booked. Get yourselves there. Right, girl, what should we have now?
0: Oh, I'm going to give my peeps some Lee Perry.
1: Yeah.
0: What's that? Yakety Yak.
1: Yakety Yak.

0: There we go. That was a Lee Perry. Right, I'm going to give you some Bob Andy. Ain't It Me, Babe.
1: It Ain't Me, Babe.
0: It Ain't Me.

0: There we go, Bob Andy. Right, who are we going to have next, Kev?
1: Well, I don't know. I don't know whether to talk and bore the people to death or play on some nice music.
0: Well, I can't answer that, mate.
1: You're supposed to say, no, Kev, shut up and play some nice music.
0: Right, I'm going to give you guys some more music.
1: We're going to have some Barrington Levy.
0: Please excuse me, I've got my mouth full with a sweetie.
1: I'm glad you said that.
0: And I'm enjoying it. Anyway, so we're going to crack on now. We're going to give you Barrington Levy and Collyweed.

0: There you go, guys. Little Kevin Z jingle. Right, guys, got one thing to say, really. Right, Saturday the 7th of November, we are going to be at One Love Wisbeach, which is being held at the Legends Sports Bar. This is, what are you pointing at?
1: Is that geezer again?
0: Who, that geezer?
1: Yeah.
0: That geezer's Ash Gower.
1: Exactly.
0: I know. He's a very good singer as well.
1: He's got a lovely voice.
0: Yeah. Yeah, we've got Ash Gower, guys, and we've

0: get yourself a ticket now, guys. Right, then, where are we going now, Z?
1: Oh, I think we're going to have a bit of Black and George and Candy Lady.
0: Okay, let's do that then.
1: All righty.

0: There we go, Pips. That was Black and George, Candy Lady.
1: Yeah, I do apologise, guys. I think you may have lost us there for a couple of seconds. I did lose connection, but we're back.
0: We are back.
1: That is the problem with live streaming, guys, all around the world. 1 minute you're here,
0: the next minute you ain't.
1: But yeah, we're back on now, guys. We're all good. So, right. Should we do a bit of Owen Gray's then?
0: Yeah, let's have it. Always.
1: Well, not always. No, we'll just do him now and again.
0: Ha ha. Here we go, guys.
1: Owen Gray.
0: Always.

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1: There you go.
2: There you go.
1: Yeah, guys, I just reminded that me and Z did sign a Boot Boy Radio bucket hat for somebody.
2: We did.
1: Yeah. Mm. I've just been reminded about all about that.
2: Mm.
1: Oh, we're getting good at this. We've signed Boot Boy Radio bucket hats. We've signed two vans in Bath.
2: Signed a playlist.
1: We did sign a playlist.
2: Well, autographed a playlist.
1: You autographed a playlist, yeah. Wow.
2: Doing well, didn't we?
1: I forgot all about that. Well, you need to hang on to that, Donna, and cherish it.
2: Yeah.
1: Yeah, and cherish it even.
2: And that.
1: Yeah. Well, what should we do now, Z?
2: We're going to have some creations.
1: Yeah.
2: Mix up, girl.
1: Oh, I like this one.
2: That's nice.

0: There we are, Creations and Mix Up Girl. You finished your sweet now?
1: No.
0: Okay. Do you guys want some more? I reckon you do.
1: And we just had a request come in, so we'll play this one.
0: Yes.
1: While we find the request.
0: All right. Go on then, you can do this one.
1: Delano Stewart.
0: Rocking Sensation.

0: There we go, guys.
1: Well, guys, busy have a request just come in. So we're going to play it right now. This one's going out for Sean, and it's the Piranhas with
0: Tom Hawk.

0: There you go, the Piranhas.
1: You had a little sing-song, love?
0: He was, yeah.
1: Oh, right, okay. It's good.
0: We're good.
1: I said, was it good?
0: I'm good.
1: Okay, then.
0: Shall we crack on?
1: Right, introduce this next one while I finish my sweetie.
0: All right, then. It's Owen Gray, and I really love you, baby.
1: Oh, thank you. But what's the song?
0: I meant all to my peeps. Owen Gray.
1: I'll put something to me.
0: I really love you, baby.
1: I know you do, but what's the song?
0: We just told you what it was.
1: Oh, the song is I Really Love You, Baby.
0: Yes.
1: For once, I thought I was getting a compliment.
0: No,

0: There we go, Erin Gray, and I really love you, baby.
1: I know you keep telling me.
0: No, not you.
1: Oh, sorry. Oh, there you go, guys. All right, Facebook users, let us know what you think of this one. Or that one, sorry.
0: This one, that one, what one?
1: I know, I got it all wrong.
0: I know.
1: Well, someone asked for his comment, how it was. Did you write it down, Z? Let's have a little look.
0: Let's have a little
1: Two seconds, guys.
0: One, two.
1: No, you didn't. No, Missed it, didn't you?
0: Yeah.
1: Right, I do believe it was...
0: I think it was Sean.
1: I think it was David Thiel, actually.
0: Oh, it could have been, yeah.
1: I think it was David. Right, he asked for the natural lights with picture on the wall.
0: It was David.
1: So here we go.
2: They have a picture of His Majesty Rasta.
3: Yes, I am, Jalim.
2: And they have a picture of His Majesty Dread.
4: Yes, I am, Jai is within I.
1: Oh, I absolutely love this song, guys.
2: And they have a picture of His Majesty Rasta.
4: Yes, I am.
1: Irie.

0: There we go, the Naturalites. Ooh, guys, I'm going to give you some Barrington Levy.
1: Yeah.
0: Here I come.
1: I do like this. I was asked to play this the weekend, and of course I obliged, and it went down a storm.

0: Brendan Lady. There you go, Kev.
1: Here I come. Mm. Right, this one's going out by request. It doesn't really fit with what we just played, but there you go, I'm going to play it anyway. And the song behind it, apparently Sean Reckons will fit. But I don't know why, but it should be like that. Right, so we've got a bit of the Toy Dolls.
0: My Lady Elephant.
2: To Bombay, a travelling circus came. They brought an intelligent elephant, and Nelly was her name. One dark night, she slipped her iron chain, and off she ran to Hindustan and was never seen.

0: But oh, I've got to do yours, sorry.
1: That's all right, not a problem.
0: We're on it. We're so busy sorting requests out.
1: Yeah, we got a bit way late there, didn't
0: we? Get Ash Gower to sing it.
1: All right.
0: Well, there you go, guys. That was Toy Dolls and Nelly Elipern, followed up by the Dickies with Banana Splits, of course. Right, we're now going to have another request, which was for David, I do know. And what did you see?
1: This is the Specials
0: with
1: Stereotype.

0: Oh, right, that was the Specials and Stereotype.
1: It surely was.
0: It was.
1: What's next?
0: Okay, we got Paddy Maine.
1: Yeah, bye.
0: The Scatterlights.

0: There we go.
1: What? It's not finished. You know what you've just done, don't you?
0: What?
1: You made a first boo-boo.
0: It doesn't matter. Thanks.
1: Fancy coming on before the song's ended. I know. Right, let's go like to Paddy Maine. Why are you laughing at me? Why everybody always laughing at me? I'll about come and sit down anyway, because I'm absolutely knackered out of dancing to that. It got faster and faster. There was steam coming off my feet. Jeez, I'm going to have to replace a rug in the front room now. Oh, just bang that, yeah? Just bang that microphone, yeah? I'm going to have to play a song because Zen's lost it. She's going to a spit of... What are you doing? She's having hysterics here, guys. I don't even know what she's laughing at. Was it? Did it even look like Irish dancing, Zen?
0: No.
1: No? I know what it was. It looked like I was in a hurry for the loo, didn't it?
0: Yeah.
1: Right, guys, we've got the Jamaican Survivors and Alcatraz.

0: There we go, Jamaicans. I can't say it.
1: Well, it's Jamaican Survivors with Alcatraz.
0: That's the one.
1: Yeah, guys, just a quick shout out. Martin Parson, one of their Boot Boy DJs, and the man behind the scenes, that's what I will say. Yeah, he's going to go off to bed with his Horlicks. He's going to get an early night. It was a very, very busy weekend. I know Martin was dashing around doing this, that and the other. Fair play to him for that. So, Martin, welcome to Facebook and good night. Have a good night's sleep. And we will catch up with you very, very soon. Right, until then, guys, we're going to play you a bit of Bears Hammond.
0: And rock away.

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1: Bit slow there, love, weren't you? Oi. Oh dear, I'm looking, I think you're actually going to push that button in a minute.
2: Shall I turn yours off?
1: Not really, if you do, you've got to do all the work.
2: Alright then.
1: Alright, what are we going to do then?
2: We're going to do the Paragons.
1: Oh, are we?
2: Yeah.
1: Well, I was actually about to say, this Saturday night, coming.
2: You're so rude.
1: We will be at the Golden Hind in Ipswich, guys, with the Trojan Beats Full Band. And DJ support from Rob, Mr. Scarthorpe. And Little Z and myself will be there as well.
2: We will, and Kaylee Jane.
1: Yeah, and Kaylee Jane. So, if you want a night out, guys, Trojan Beats Full Band, Golden Hind, Ipswich, tickets available online. There might be a few left on the door, but not too sure, so don't chance it. Right then, now we have the Paragons, Z.
2: Oh, I can't be bothered now. You do it.
1: Paragons, take your hands from my throat.
2: I'll put my hands around your throat.
1: You normally do.

0: There you go, guys. Bit of Paragons. Right, this one doesn't really follow this one up, but I don't care. We're playing music, and it's a request from the Facebook Live. So we've got a bit of UB40.
1: Can I do this one?
0: Yeah, bit of UB40. Yay. Go on, then.
1: We might as well carry on, then.
0: No, you want to do it. Go on.
1: UB40, food for thought.

0: Oh, look, I'm chatting and the music's still playing. Right, now it's finished.
1: Yeah.
0: Okay, guys.
1: What?
0: I'm going to give you another tune.
1: What is it?
0: It's Don Drummond.
1: Yeah.
0: Dandelion.

0: There we go. Bit of Don Drummond and Dandelion. Isn't it, Kev? Not Dandelion.
1: Oh, am I allowed to speak?
0: I let you. Go on.
1: No, you're doing it.
0: All right. Right, guys, I'm going to give you some Davis and Williams. Where do I go from?
1: Here.
0: There you go.

0: Well, that is a nice little tune, wasn't it? Davis and Williams.
1: Where'd I go from here? We go on to the next song. That's where we go.
0: We do, actually. Well done.
1: Yes, exactly. I do believe this one was for Andy Pritchard.
0: I'll have a wee check. Hang on a minute.
1: He wanted Clint Eastwood and General Saint and Stop That Train.
0: Aye.
1: Your wish is air command, sir.
0: Here we go.
2: The next train will be leaving from platform 1.

0: There we go. I waited for that one to stop.
1: Well done, Z.
0: Oh, thank you.
1: Guys, while we was off air and you listened to music, Z's just earned herself £11. So someone bet her a pound that she wouldn't slap me, so she did. And then someone bet her £10 to punch me.
0: So I did.
1: Yeah, so it's £11 she's earned this week. Hey, and it's only 9:30.
0: I'm doing well.
1: I don't know. Right, guys, don't forget to stay tuned, because come up after us at 10 o'clock, we'll be DJ Atty. And we was with them the weekend, him and Sean and Shell. Lovely to see them. But until then, someone's asked for this one. We've got a bit of Toots and the Maytals with...
0: Oh, sorry, I was a bit occupied.
1: Go on,
0: Night and Day.
1: Night and Day.

0: There we go, Toots and the Maytals, night and day. All right, guys, we're going to give you some gay lads.
1: Are you?
0: Yeah, it's hard to confess.
1: Is it?
0: Yeah.

0: day. What a fab tune.
1: UB40 guys with King. Oh, I'm going to follow it up with this one, Z.
0: Alrighty, let's go for it.
1: Well, so guys, number UB40 with...
0: Go on then.
1: Tyler.

0: There we go. More UB40.
1: Yeah, so four UB40 in a row. I got a stutter.
0: Aye.
1: Let's have a bit of Charlie Ace.
0: Yeah, with Silver and Gold.

0: There we go. That was Charlie Ace and Silver and Gold.
1: Sure he was. Right, we have a bit of Jacob Miller.
0: Ooh.
1: Tenement Yard.
0: Nice.

0: How about that then? Well, guys, we've got about 13 minutes left.
1: Is that it?
0: You need to kind of cram in these in as quick as I can.
1: Let's go for it.
0: Before we've got to shut down and hand over to Sean Atty, DJ Atty. Well, we've got a bit of Bob Marley and the Wailers.
1: With Get Up, Stand Up.

0: There you go, guys. I'm going to try and slip a few more in. That was, of course, Susan Cadogan. It hurts so good. What's this one, Z?
1: This one's Silly Games by Janet Kaye.

0: Okay, guys, got 5 minutes. I've got one more song to play for you. I'm just going to give you a bit more Janet Kay. But myself and Steve would like to thank you for joining us this evening. And I hope you've enjoyed the show as much as we have.
1: Thank you, guys, for joining us.
0: It's good to be back.
1: It is.
0: So don't forget, guys, you can catch us on Sunday. I think, well, actually, Zen, we're doing a 2-hour show this Sunday. So you will catch us from 5 till 7 on Sunday, guys. Until then, I'm going to play you out with this one. Angel Above Me. Run, Run, River. Until Sunday, guys, take care. Goodbye from me.
1: Goodbye from me.

0: Okay, guys, countdown is on. We are about to go. Stay tuned for Sean, DJ Atty. See, say goodnight.
1: Good night, everybody. One love.
0: Catch you all on Sunday. Take care, guys.

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2: 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My name is DJ Atty. I'm with you for the next hour, and joining me is my good wife, DJ Shell Bell.
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2: And we're going to just play a random pick of reggae music for you. Big shout out to Big Kevin Little Z for the last 2 hours. Hope you're doing okay, guys. Great show as always. And DJ Mathers and DJ Catfat before that. Always a great listen to, they are. We're going to start it off, and we're going to play the Ethiopians and Losing You.

I hope that you're all good and well out there. We've had the most fantastic weekend just gone. We've been to Skeggy Reggae with the F Troop, and obviously like the Boot Boy Radio DJs, we were DJing there. But oh my days, we had the most fantastic time. And we have got the dates for next year as well. Tell you.

Yeah, I really like that one. That was one that I got a little reminder off Mark Wilson to say, have a look at the B-side on that one, Sean. So we did the right thing playing that one. Love it. Next up, we've got the Melodians, and it's Sweet Sensation.

Yeah, I think we were so glad that we'd actually booked the Tuesday off work today as well. Anybody else today feeling like who's been at Skeggy Reggae got the tired effects this weekend? after the weekend. Bombed around like a headless chicken this morning, trying to get everything done. And then that was it. I just went flat. Boom. All worth it, though. Absolutely fantastic. I'm still buzzing. Can you tell? I'm going to crack on with Miller, and it's O. Henry.

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1: 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Fantastic event coming up 26th, 27th and the

Yeah, next we've got the Ethiopians and it's Train to Scarville. Oh, no, it isn't. I've actually put the other side on. Well pointed out there, Sean. I nearly got that wrong then. No, it's Ethiopians and it's You Are the Girl.

0: 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Hope you're all enjoying the sounds on Boot Boy Radio. 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
2: Yeah, that's my 10-year-old granddaughter. Done a bit of DJing herself. She'd done a double-deck show with me on a Tuesday night a while ago now. Keep asking her to come and do it again, but it's just having time, I suppose. Busy dancing, yeah. Next up, we've got Desmond Decker and 007.

Yeah, it's not long now until there's that big event in Scalloween in Dumfries. That's on the 22nd to the 25th of October there. A weekend absolutely packed full of amazing bands. And of course the Bootboy Radio DJs, there'll be a lot of them there spinning their amazing tunes as well. So for your tickets, if you go on to wegottickets.com, that is where you'll be able to get your tickets from there. So that's the 22nd to the 25th of October. Right, I'm going to crack on. And it's Lord Tanimo and I'm in the Mood for Love.

0: Now then, next up, this is one what Show will call a cheeky one. You gotta love a bit of Judge Dredd. This is Big One.
1: You're expecting McNine, but to add to the fun, I'm reversing the order.

Yeah, you can't beat a bit of Judge Dredd there. He does make me laugh with some of his songs, bless him. Anyway, I'm going to crack on with Johnny Nash, and it's Hold Me Tight.

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1: Yeah, that's me, DJ Atty. 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And you can catch my wife's show, DJ Shellbell, on a Sunday, 2 till 3 p.m. UK time. Yeah, moving on. Next up, we've got Alton Ellis. Can I Change My Mind?

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1: Yeah, that's our two amazing sponsors there at the Prince Regent Pub and also at Raw Menswear, both in Great Yarmouth, 2 minutes down the road from each other. So if ever you are in Great Yarmouth, get yourself down there into Raw Menswear. Go and see Chris and Sam, absolutely beautiful people. And believe me, you won't come out there without buying something. It's lovely in there. And then we've got the Prince Regent Pub with our amazing Alison, who is the landlady there. Also Boot Boy Radio DJ and the amazing staff behind the bar as well. I must admit, it is my favourite pub. We've actually got the Boot Boy Radio Christmas Party, which is going to be at the Prince Regent Pub in Great Yarmouth. That will be Saturday the 5th of December. We've got live entertainment there with Skarma and the beautiful Lily Ayres as well, plus the Boot Boy Radio DJs. A lot of us will be there playing our amazing sounds for you all. So yeah, get that one in your diary. So I know on the Friday there is, I'm sure it's a band on, isn't it, on the Friday. So yeah, there will be something on the Friday as well, entertainment wise, but Saturday will be like your main day, full day there, free entrance, no charge, and you'll be able to come and party with the Boot Boy Radio DJs. Right, next up it's Rupi Edwards and Stronger Love.

0: We've just got just under 7 minutes left of this show. Thank you all for listening, all you great listeners out there. I hope you've enjoyed it. We'll try and squeeze as many in as we can, probably another two. We've got Simrip up next, and this is Skinhead Moonstomp.
1: I want all you skinhead to get up on your feet. Put your braces together and your boots on your feet. And give me some of that old moon stomping. Get ready. We got 3 million miles to reach on the moon. So let's start getting happy now. Ready?

bubble on the moon, so we gotta wait till we get back to Earth to have a drink. Okay?

0: Yeah, so we're coming to the end again. So this will be my last one. And then that'll be it for me and Sean, I'm afraid, tonight. However, I will be back on Sunday, 2 p.m. UK time. So make sure you get yourself tuned in there. And obviously back with me hubby again on Saturday, 10 p.m. UK time. So big, massive love to you all out there. Take care. Love you all. Until next time, this is Sugar and Dandy, and it's Let's Scar.
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0: Yeah, that's all we've got time for, I'm afraid. Big love to you all, wherever you're listening to around the world. Stay locked on to Boot Boy Radio tonight, because next up we've got Rob Thorpe, Mr. Scar. He's on at 11 o'clock till 12 o'clock to see the day out. Fantastic tunes he'll be playing as well. So I'll see you all next time. Take care, everyone. Bye-bye.
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1: 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Skarmouth weekend coming up. Really looking forward to that one. Great lineup. So today's show is going to be all legends who's previously played there. So hopefully you'll enjoy it next hour.
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0: There we go. That was Yar Freshness and the Big Boss Band featuring Neville Staple. Next one up is Dave Barker. He was there last May, I believe. And this one is Double Barrel.
1: I am the Magnificent. I'm back, but the shaker was so boss, most turning, storming, sound of soul.

0: work it out.
1: Dave Barker. Next one up is the Pioneers with Let Your Yeah Be Yeah.

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The Boot Boy Radio DJs live on stage. From Great Yarmouth, Scarborough, Dumfries, Scotland, Scalloween, from Skeggy Reggae in Skegness, Leeds, a fistful of Scar, the Melton Scarfest, Melton Mowbray, Leicestershire, the Two Tone Village in Coventry, from the scene, for the scene.

There we go. That one was Winston Reedy with Dim the Light. Next one up is Sugary Staple with Original Rude Girl Sound. Now, Sugary is one of the organisers, along with Tom Fay, for Skarmouth. Always puts on a fantastic event every time without fail. So, anyway, this one's Sugary Staple.

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There we go. That one was the Moochers with Mix It Up. Next up is Neville Staples, the original Rude Boy, with Rude Boys Out of Jail, and Stand By for Defra Guitar Pop.

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0: alongside the fabulous Scartopia and Wicked Blue Boy DJs. December the 6th at the Prince Regent, Great Yarmouth. It's going to be a skanktastic Christmas knees up to remember.
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Yes, the fantastic The Melodians with Sweet Sensation. Next one up, Stranger Cole with If We Should Ever Meet.

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Friday and Saturday, the 7th and 8th of November, 2025. 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

0: There we go. That one was Susan Gadogan with her. So good. I've come to the end of my show now. I'd like to thank you all for listening, and I'll be back again sometime next week. Anyone who's travelling to Skarmouth, come over and say hello to us all at the Boot Boy area in Reed Cutters. I'm going to leave you with Big Ten with Nightclub.
1: Demo Dally down the nightclub. 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Bossy!

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